¿verdad? Lord, you don't do nothing but keep me spending my money. 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Oh, that'll plump get you.

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I was standing right at the hind shack. Yes, when a pretty girl broke through the line and she was wearing them slack, you know what I'm talking about. Yes, I asked whether I had. He said, boy, move your hair and leg back. Yes, I asked whether I had. He said, move your hard leg back. 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

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I'm the travelingest man that the world's most ever seen. I travel from the Golden Gates of California to the rocky shores of Maine. I travel the highway so long till the highway is my middle name. 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

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From now on, if I buy the groceries, you got to pay the rent.

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What you ask? You don't know me. Yeah. 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I'm gonna squeeze, and the whole world gonna know about it. 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

0: Seguimos y ahora te presento a Moose Allison, un gran pianista con dos piezas, Parchman Farm y de un sencillo de 1958, seguido de That's All Right, de un sencillo de 1963.
1: Well, I'm sitting over here on Parchman Farm. Well, I'm sitting over here on Parchman Farm. 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

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We kill the flame. Magnified, sanctified be thy holy name. Vilified, crucified in the human frame. 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

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You want it darker? We kill the flame. 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You want it darker? 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

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You want it darker? 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

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Just a bear. 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I'm away forever. 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